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1: In Arizona, water isn't just a worry, it's a crisis. I'm Jonathan Nez. Growing up in northern Arizona, my family didn't have running water or electricity. We had to take care of livestock, farm to tend, and water to haul. That's why as president of the Navajo Nation, I work with the Trump administration and other elected officials to deliver greater water access to northern Arizona. Now, Arizona is facing steep water cuts from the federal government that threaten rural Arizona and our way of life. I'm running for Congress because incumbent Congressman Eli Crane is making a bad problem even worse, sending tax dollars for Arizona's water infrastructure to other states but ours. 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It has to stop. I'm running for Congress because Eli Crane is failing us, and I approve this message because I'll work with anyone to save Arizona's water. Paid for by Jonathan Nez for Congress.
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3: Let's go!

What up, chat? It is Nightly with Jade and Tyler. We are one more day closer to the weekend. That's how I'm feeling tonight. Coming up this hour, get you new music from Tyla. She did it again. Also, Miley Bass Persuades. Also, some Dominic Fike Baby Doll. Let's kick it off with Etta Langley, the biggest song of 2026, Choosing Texas.

0: We found out this week that Sunday in the Park with George has been postponed until 2028. That's after we found out that Ariana Grande and Jonathan Bailey, her co-star in Wicked, both withdrew from the production. We know Ariana said after her tour that she was going to take a step back and get out of the spotlight, even though she's got a brand new movie coming out Thanksgiving weekend, Bacher in Law. So, yeah. If you're not familiar with Sunday in the Park, it is a show on Broadway across the pond.
1: Yes, Sunday in the Park with George. It's actually inspired by painter George Seurat's creation of his famous pointillist painting, A Sunday Afternoon on the Island of Le Grand Jatte. But it's less of a traditional love story, more about the tension creating great art and maintaining real relationships. But with the scrutiny happening online today, not just with her, but just across the landscape, people are crazy. And we're hearing a lot of those themes through her album, you know, unironically. Petal is my jam. I'm obsessed with the new album. But I will be looking forward to some lighthearted fun. I love when she gets in her comedic bag. Anytime she's a special guest on SNL or Fallon, I'm just like seated. I'm here for her. So looking forward to that in theaters coming Thanksgiving.
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0: You would think Teddy Swims' made it moment was when he started selling out arenas or when the Grammy nomination started rolling in.
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2: Hi, Jade. Hey, Tyler, how are you?
1: We're great. Teddy, it's so hard to break into the music industry and have, like, real success. Was there a moment where you thought, okay, Teddy Swims made it, I'm here?
2: Not too long ago, we were in Australia. The Wiggles came out and joined us on stage, you know, and did, like, the whole bit with us. And it was so fun, man. We got to do fruit salad, you know. And it was like, we did, like, a whole medley of their stuff with them. People were losing their mind. You know, even all these adults were, like, doing the dances and singing along. I think that was, like, one of the moments for me where I was like, oh my God, dude, we really did it. I grew up watching those guys. To be able to hang out with them and play with them live and see kids out there like same age I was when I saw them, that's the coolest shit ever, I think.
0: Want to hear more from our chat with Teddy? 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
1: They say the holy water's watered down, and this town's lost its faith. Our colors will fade eventually, so if our time is running out, day after day, we'll make the mundane a masterpiece. Oh my, my, oh my, my love, I take one look at you, you're taking me out.

it's Ariana Grande with your evening vibe, Nightly with Jade and Tyler. 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

0: October 24th, Drake is about to enter the 40 Club. That's hard to believe that he's going to be 40, Jade.
1: I know. I'm just like, man, Drake, we've been with you since MySpace. This is crazy.
0: Yes. What does he want for his 40th birthday? He wants Jim Carrey to roast him.
1: I'm not going to lie, Ty. When I see these celebrities do these roasts, it is my worst freaking nightmare. Like, if I were to go to sleep and have the worst dream of my life, it would be getting roasted on stage by a crowd full of celebrities. But Jim Carrey, that would be pretty iconic.
0: And you got to think the go-tos, it's the Kendrick beef, Drake being basic. He seems like he's a basic type of guy, going after every single woman out there.
1: He used to love him a fresh 18, right after the birthday. But I love me some Drake still. I'm glad that the hype around everything that has happened over the past couple of years has died down. I just need him to get back to speaking to the ladies. I don't want to hear any more beef or stick talk in the music. I want him to take it back to the old days where he was talking right to our hearts. I think that's the reason that he's had so much global appeal in his career. He could speak to the true human experience, and no matter what part of the world you lived in, what language you spoke, you felt like he was singing your story. But if this roast becomes a real thing, Drake, I'm praying for you, because Jim Carrey's going to take it there.
0: Hopefully he can take it.
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3: Whether you are doing some late night homework or winding down after work or maybe making some dinner, we appreciate you. It's Nightly with Jaden Tyler coming up this hour. Get you Teddy Swims, Mr. Know-It-All. Also get you the latest from Adele. Jade got a chance to ask her, 8 in LA, what it's about.
4: It's awesome because I wrote it for my mom because she was telling me that she was going to move to LA, and then she got pregnant and I had my older brother and obviously had me and like whatever. And it's just so crazy that I get to be in LA now and like making my dreams come true.
3: That song is coming up. Let's kick it off with Olivia Rodrigo and Steve.

0: You know, they call her mother, but now she really is one. It's Nightly with Jade and Tyler. This is news to me.
1: Yeah, I had no idea. And I thought about this the other day. I was like, we haven't seen Lady Gaga out anywhere, not at red carpet events, not out and about. And now we know why, because she has welcomed in her first child with her fiance, Michael Pulaski.
0: That's so sweet. I just love thinking about Lady Gaga being a mom because that kid is going to have quite a colorful childhood. And I'm also excited to see if she'll incorporate any of those themes into her upcoming music. She is by far top three and not three. One of the best performers I've ever seen live.
1: Yeah, she met him in 2020, got engaged in 2024. There's no details about the baby, including its name, sex, or date of birth. Nothing was immediately available. So I don't know when we're going to get the reveal, when we're going to get the picture, when we're going to get a name. I don't know.
0: You know, it's funny because my next question too is going to be, you know, celebrities have a reputation for naming their kids wild stuff. And I'm sure Lady Gaga's baby's name is pretty unique. But I guess we'll have to stick around to wait and see if she even shares that.
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0: somebody brought up a point on Threads that was hilarious. I've actually never thought about this before. It's got to be a lot of pressure on a driver who's coming to pick you up in an Uber or a Lyft, and they've got to quickly figure out what they want to play when you get in the car. Tyler, have you ever been musically profiled? Like, you got into the back of one of these cars, and you're like, I think they thought that I would like this type of music.
1: I just go back to my late partying days in Houston, and I'd get picked up, and they'd be jamming. It was like, it was Tejano, it was hip-hop.
0: Yes!
1: And I'm all right with that on a Friday, Saturday night. Now, if I need to take an Uber or Lyft to go to work, it's more like, just don't talk to me.
0: Yeah, I actually don't like, why is it that we find out their entire lives? Like, look, I get it, you're going through it, but kind of don't want to hear that in the car. But funny enough, I'm with you. I don't want them to pick music based off of what they think I look like and what I might like. Sometimes I like what they're already listening to. Like, I'll get into your world. It's all good with me. I could

0: It's Nightly with Jade and Tyler. And honestly, the more and more time goes on and I see Benny Blanco be a guest star on any TV show or podcast show, I'm always going to stop my scroll because he stays dropping gems. And I can see why Selena chose him. He seems like somebody who's easy to unpack with behind closed doors.
1: Yeah, he seems like he's just one of us. He's just a normal, everyday person, just with a skill of writing, producing, and singing songs.
0: And making diamond hits, for sure.
1: Yes. Him, he's got a new book out called F Failure. It just dropped today, actually. He explains in an interview with the Today Show that a lot of us are afraid to fail. And I think that's kind of true.
2: A lot of people are scared to fail, you know? Today, we're in a time where everything you do is on display. You know, post something, it's like live for everyone. A lot of people are embarrassed to make that first step.
1: Which is very true. I feel like a lot of us are scared and we put ourselves out there only to get hurt. In this interview, he continued to say that he wants to fail every day because if he's not failing, he's not trying.
0: It's so important that any of the young people that are listening to us really, really absorb that. It's kind of an inevitable part of wanting to become anything that you want to be. Whatever your dreams are, you're going to go through the awkward phases of figuring it out. Or maybe you have huge dreams and expectations and it's hard to execute because you don't yet have those resources. You've just got to start somewhere. But I really do pray for the young people today because when we were growing up, we had a little bit of taste of that with some social platforms, but YouTube was probably the biggest. Now, every step of the way, we're seeing the development happen in real time. And even the biggest of the biggest, they get it the worst. I can't even imagine the mental health of some of these celebrities, but don't let it stifle you from even putting yourself out there or just hiding the dream that you have, because the people with the biggest, most negative opinions, they do that because they're sitting from the sidelines. Anyone who's trying is going to cheer you on because they can relate from that place. You got to get past the thinking of your hometown, you know, small-minded people, and maybe even your coworkers, your social circle. If you feel a calling, you've got to follow it.
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7: 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Also, Adele Langley, Choosing Texas. 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

0: It's Nightly with Jade and Tyler. And Jade, you would say your man is a man's man, right?
1: As soon as I met him, I stopped calling my dad for all of the little things in life and just started asking my man. That's what I knew.
0: So according to the folks at Glamour, they put signs on telling that he's a man. He's like a man. The first one knows when a suit is required. He owns one. Wears it without complaining.
1: Knowing how to dress for the occasion is definitely an important thing. Because let's be real, people judge. And it's nothing more embarrassing than having a man that is embarrassing you just because of his fit.
0: Your mother loves him?
1: It just ain't gonna work if she don't.
0: He drives fast, but safe enough that can let you fall asleep on a passenger side.
1: That's a funny one. Sometimes my man be driving like we in a golf cart, and I'm like, whoa.
0: Every so often, you catch a glimpse of the little boy he used to be.
1: That is my favorite freaking one you just named on this list. It literally makes my heart stop. Yes, love that.
0: And is able to carry a child on his shoulders without bumping her or his head on a door frame. We've talked about this before. I'm an emotional guy. I've cried in front of her many times, but I always tell her, I'll fight a tiger. I'll fight a bear. I don't care. Rip its head off with my bare hands.
1: I'm not gonna lie, you just raised the bar with that one.
0: That's me. I'm a man.
1: You're ready to go toe-to-toe in the jungle with a bear or a lion over the love of your life. Lady, if he's not texting you back, you gotta dead him after hearing this.
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0: You know, my first and only time ever in a Waymo was with you, Tyler. What did you think about that? Because I actually thought I was going to be freaked out, but it was kind of cool.
1: Yeah, it's crazy to see how far technology has come because, yeah, it's a driverless car and you pretty much get to control everything, just not the speed.
0: But have you seen the cyber cabs?
1: I don't know what that is.
0: So they're these gold cars. Austin, Texas had them first. I've seen a couple of them being test driven around the city, but it is, yes, another driverless cab. These are all Elon Musk Tesla based cars. They're all gold. It looks very hip hop inspired, to be honest. Gold rims, and it's got this airbrushed cyber cab painting on the side. What makes these different from the Waymos is that they have no steering wheel and no back window. It's completely covered. It'd be like you and me sitting next to each other in what looks like kind of a carriage. It's a little coupe, and it just has one giant screen. Like, our computer screen is the size of the control panel in the car. So how would you feel riding in one of them?
1: Well, let's go.

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3: The Blackpink girls are in their solo era right now. We've seen Lisa do a big with Sawadika. She is totally back. Jennie from Blackpink has been dominating with Tame Impala this year on Dracula. And Rosé swapping out her sad breakup soundtracks for something new. She said she wanted this to feel different.
4: Yeah, a little less heartbreak, a little more Watch Me Move On. 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

and you're hearing my new song here first, Hate That I Made You Love Me. 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

0: new stupid criminal alerts. A 38-year-old woman in Maryland named Tiffany Booz crashed out at a store clerk earlier this month because the checkout line was taking way too long. And another employee tried to open up an additional register to help her out because she was complaining so loudly. But on her way out, she punched the clerk of the original line in the face.
1: The things that people have... like bring themselves down from when you're on the job and you have that freaking name tag on, polo on, representing whatever place it is. It takes all self-control because, lady, at that point, I'm willing to lose my job and give you these hands. You think I can help the amount of people there are in this line? You got to blame that on management for not having enough people on the floor.
0: Well, I think you missed a huge detail in that story. Her last name was Booz, so maybe she was boozed up at the time. And the story gets worse. She came back and she flashed a gun. The employees called the cops, but Tiffany ran off and thankfully didn't fire any shots because she forgot her phone and wallet and was immediately taken into custody where she was charged of 5 counts of weapons violations, first degree assault, and other charges.
1: Not you gonna do the most inside of the restaurant, then you're like, oh, I forgot my keys, my wallet, my phone, girl.
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7: It is Nightly with Jaden Tyler. While you are wrapping up the day, thanks for hanging out. Audrey Hobart coming up with her latest, Sue Me, The Beaches, Edge of the Earth. And Samantha, you want to hear Teddy Swims, Mr. Know-It-All? You're heading back from the gym tonight. That's a late workout.
8: Actually, I was there like twice today. So I did cardio, I did abs, I did arms. So it was like a total body workout today.
7: Well, now I feel bad because we got nothing but snacks in the studio. I blame you, Jade, you and your Cheez-Its.

0: So internet slang is moving out of the group chat, off of the timeline, and straight into the Merriam-Webster dictionary. Thousands of new words just made the cut, and some of them are so 2026. I kind of love it, though.
1: Yes, Gen Z definitely had an influence on this list. Merriam-Webster adding 1,400 new words, looks maxing, thanks clavicular, cuffing season, which we're almost there. It's the end of September into October, so cuffing season's almost here. Also, parasocial, crash out, and my favorite, the Sunday scaries.
0: It's funny because some of these aren't even words. Their phrases, love bomb. I'm surprised that one hasn't already been in there. The acronym for if you know, you know, IYKYK. I'm kind of shocked by that one. Engagement bait, definitely a sign of the times. What is Rick rolling?
1: You know, whenever you hear the Rick Astley song, I'm never gonna give you up, never gonna let you down.
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0: A couple of people around us are starting to get a little sick. 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And you know, every time the seasons change, allergies on deck. 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Are you feeling all right? 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
1: No, my terrible time, and it's getting worse and worse every year. 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I got the eye drops. I got the nose spray.
0: Yep.
1: You might be carrying the show for 2 months, Jade.
0: Pollen is no freaking joke, for real. And I'm just like, please, Lord, I

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2: Tyler, do you remember your first real relationship, your first love?
3: 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Kelly O'Connor.
2: 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The Beaches, Leandra Earl said that this song actually came from her first queer relationship.
3: 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She's

0: We're in a unique territory for colleges. It's Nightly with Jade and Tyler. Jade, be honest. In college, did you party a lot? Did you do some crazy partying? Or were you more just chill, laid back, went to school, got it done?
1: Not really. I love to be at a party, hanging out with my little circle, seeing if my crush was finna pull up. But I didn't even drink till my 22nd birthday, and I hated it. 21st birthday, I bought so many handles, so many bottles. They were for my friends. But I will tell you, when my sister was at the University of Georgia, I cried tears. I was so scared. Every time I clicked on her Snapchat, it looked like that was going to be her last night on Earth. The things that I saw her doing were just too wild. And as a big sister, I was clutching my pearls, but I didn't get too crazy.
0: Well, now the latest trend on college campuses is a wellness darty.
1: Break that down for me, because what the hell is a darty?
0: So that's a daytime party, which I like. I'm down for daytime boozing, but it doesn't have booze. Instead, it's got Pilates, yoga, a run, an ice bath, or maybe getting a coffee or a matcha afterwards.
1: This is so like influencer effect coded. I'm actually getting jealous now that we didn't have this when I was in school. Pushing health, positivity, and wellness. You gotta love it. That's a parent's dream, sending their kids off to college.
0: Apparently, they're picking up popularity at schools like the University of Miami, Florida, Syracuse, University of Alabama. So some pretty big schools. I don't see frats ever going away, but I do see a bigger number of people having wellness darties.
1: Like, I'm so tickled by that, thinking about the boys. Like, hey, let's go get some matcha and don't forget to bring the yoga mat. Kind of living for it. Definitely a long way from where millennials were. I guess it's no like Project X as well. Yeah, shout out to the frats for holding down the old recipes.
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KQST Sedona Prescott Flagstaff, broadcasting out of the Culver Studios. And yes, someone definitely spilled custard on the console again.

0: o'clock.
1: What up, chat? It is Nightly with Jade and Tyler. We are one more day closer to the weekend. That's how I'm feeling tonight. Coming up this hour, get you new music from Tyla. She did it again. Also, Miley Bass Persuades. Also, some Dominic Fike Baby Doll. Let's kick it off with Etta Langley, the biggest song of 2026, Choosing Texas.

0: of you.
1: We found out this week that Sunday in the Park with George has been postponed until 2028. That's after we found out that Ariana Grande and Jonathan Bailey, her co-star in Wicked, both withdrew from the production. We know Ariana said after her tour that she was going to take a step back and get out of the spotlight, even though she's got a brand new movie coming out Thanksgiving weekend, Bacher in Law. So, yeah. If you're not familiar with Sunday in the Park, it is a show on Broadway across the pond.
2: Yes, Sunday in the Park with George. It's actually inspired by painter George Seurat's creation of his famous pointillist painting, A Sunday Afternoon on the Island of Le Grand Jatte. But it's less of a traditional love story, more about the tension creating great art and maintaining real relationships. But with the scrutiny happening online today, not just with her, but just across the landscape, people are crazy. And we're hearing a lot of those themes through her album, you know, unironically. Petal is my jam. I'm obsessed with the new album. But I will be looking forward to some lighthearted fun. I love when she gets in her comedic bag. Anytime she's a special guest on SNL or Fallon, I'm just like seated. I'm here for her. So looking forward to that in theaters coming Thanksgiving.
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0: You would think Teddy Swims' made it moment was when he started selling out arenas or when the Grammy nomination started rolling in.
1: Nope, his real holy crap, I'm famous moment involved one of the most unexpected collaborations imaginable. 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
2: Hi, Jade. Hey, Tyler, how are you?
3: We're great.
1: Teddy, it's so hard to break into the music industry and have, like, real success. Was there a moment where you thought, okay, Teddy Swims made it, I'm here?
2: Not too long ago, we were in Australia. Wiggles came out and joined us on stage, you know, and did, like, the whole bit with us. And it was so fun, man. We got to do fruit salad, you know. And it was like, we did, like, a whole medley of their stuff with them. People were losing their mind. You know, even all these adults were, like, doing the dances and singing along. I think that was, like, one of the moments for me where I was like, oh my God, dude, we really did it. I grew up watching those guys. To be able to hang out with them and play with them live and see kids out there like same age I was when I saw them, that's the coolest shit ever.
0: Want to hear more from our chat with Teddy? He's getting candid about fatherhood, mental health, and life behind the spotlight on our Instagram at Nightly with Jade and Tyler. Hold

0: October 24th, Drake is about to enter the 40 club. That's hard to believe that he's going to be 40, Jade.
1: I know. I'm just like, man, Drake, we've been with you since MySpace. This is crazy.
0: Yes. What does he want for his 40th birthday? He wants Jim Carrey to roast him.
1: I'm not going to lie, Ty. When I see these celebrities do these roasts, it is my worst freaking nightmare. Like, if I were to go to sleep and have the worst dream of my life, it would be getting roasted on stage by a crowd full of celebrities. But Jim Carrey, that would be pretty iconic.
0: And you got to think the go-tos, it's the Kendrick beef, Drake being basic. He seems like he's a basic type of guy, going after every single woman out there.
1: He used to love him a fresh 18, right after the birthday. But I love me some Drake still. I'm glad that the hype around everything that has happened over the past couple of years has died down. I just need him to get back to speaking to the ladies. I don't want to hear any more beef or stick talk in the music. I want him to take it back to the old days where he was talking right to our hearts. I think that's the reason that he's had so much global appeal in his career. He could speak to the true human experience, and no matter what part of the world you lived in, what language you spoke, you felt like he was singing your story. But if this roast becomes a real thing, Drake, I'm praying for you, because Jim Carrey's going to take it there.
0: Hopefully he can take it.
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0: 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Also heard a translator, K285AK, Cottonwood. 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

0: 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Love you like a brother, treat you like a friend, respect you like a lover. Oh, oh, oh, oh, oh, oh.
1: 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You could bet that, never gotta sweat that. 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

town's lost its faith. Our colors will fade eventually. So if our time is running out, day after day, we'll make the mundane a masterpiece. Oh my, my, oh my, my love, I take one look at you, you're taking me out.

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2: 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Or better yet, go to Times Square, take a picture of me with a Kodak. 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And tonight, let's enjoy life. 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
9: And
10: showtime.
9: So it begins. Welcome to Wednesday. Brian and Becca stepping in. Good morning, Becca.
11: Good morning, Brian.
9: What's the question of the day?
11: I'm asking everybody, which location of Fry's Grocers are we going to see you at today for the big harvest for the hungry food drive? Womp, womp, womp, womp.
9: That's right. Kicking it off today, we'll be out at locations throughout Northern Arizona from noon to 6. We'll be at stores in Prescott Valley, Cottonwood. Where are you going to be?
11: I'm going to be in Prescott, and then you're going to be
9: in Flagstaff today. So we've got you covered.
11: Yeah, come make a donation with us today. Drop a comment on our Facebook page. Let us know where you're stopping by to say hi at the Q102.9.
9: Yeah, we look forward to seeing you, and we thank you in advance for making any contribution to our Harvest for the Hungry Food Drive. Where again, we want to stress the fact that not that donating to a national organization isn't meaningful, but there is something special about knowing that your donation is actually going to go to help someone in our community. And when we say local, we don't just mean Northern Arizona. When you donate in Prescott, it's going to the Yavapai Food Bank, which stays in Prescott, Flagstaff Family Food Center, Cottonwood Old Town Mission. So the donations stay in the city where collected.
11: It's a great time to kick off the holiday season, and you could do your part by giving back with us today. 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
9: Yeah, that's coming up today. But in the meantime, we got to kick it off with the first song of the day. What's it going to be, Becca?
11: We're going to go with Alex Clare, Too Close.

0: Man, I need Olivia Dean at the Q102.9. Brian and Becca hanging out with you on your Wednesday today, October 14th. Good morning, Becca.
1: Good morning, Brian.
0: Today is Be Bald and

0: be free day.
1: Oh my gosh. That's here my we go. Day. All right. All right. Let your bald wings fly.
0: We have someone new that started this week, and Becca said to them, first thing she says, I'm disappointed at how much hair you have.
1: Yeah. I was expecting another bald broadcasting brother around here, you know? Some of you are familiar with the cast of characters here at Yavapai Broadcasting.
0: Not a lot of hair.
1: Not
0: on
1: a
0: the
1: lot
0: men's
1: of hair
0: side.
1: To go around. But yeah.
0: Be bald.
1: Be bald.
0: Be free day.
1: I like
0: today it. Today is National Bring Your Teddy Bear to Work or in School Day.
1: Okay. I will allow this.
0: Yeah, I'm in for it too. It's also National Dessert Day.
1: You know, we've been having apple pie at the house this week. We're getting the jump start on the holiday foods. Really testing the grounds to see what we want on that final menu for Thanksgiving.
0: So apple pie, do you put it in the fridge, keep it on the counter?
1: You keep it on the counter and you heat it up in the oven.
0: Okay. Mm-hmm. In the oven?
1: Oh, yeah.
0: Nice touch. You don't just microwave your apple pie.
1: No.
0: There are rules to
1: this.
0: There
1: are rules to holiday desserts.
0: Do you go a la mode?
1: Yes, a la mode for sure. My husband's been eating it with chocolate ice cream, which I'm not a fan of, but he's loving it.
0: I've never tried it.
1: He's digging it.
0: Like in my head, it doesn't work.
1: I'm waking up in the morning to an empty bowl with remnants of pie crust and chocolate ice cream remnants. Yeah. So he's having a good time.
0: Yeah, in my head it doesn't work, but I got to try it. I'm intrigued.
1: I am too.
0: Chocolate ice cream with apple pie.
1: I've ready stuck with the vanilla.
0: Yeah, yeah. Ready for the dad joke of the day?
1: Yes.
0: Why did the scarecrow get an award, Becca?
1: Why?
0: Because he was outstanding in his field.
1: I like it. That's a good one. That's clever.
0: Becca
1: approved for sure. Well, I got the question of the day that you can answer on our Facebook page.
0: Fire away.
1: Which location will we see you at today for the Harvest for the Hungry food drive? We're going to Flagstaff, Prescott Valley, Cottonwood, Fry's Grocers near you, teaming up with your local food banks. So let
0: That's
1: us know.
0: Right. Yeah.
1: Where can we see you?
0: You can go tell Becca a dad joke and take a selfie with her. She's going to be at the Fry's on Willow Creek Road in Prescott.
1: And then you could go hang out with Brian at the Fry's in Flagstaff. It's going to be so much fun. Come donate with us from noon to 6 today. 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
0: I'm glad you're sitting down, Becca.
1: Why?
0: Today, it's going to be sunny.
1: Wow.
0: No chance of rain today. Going to be sunny. We will have a wind 5 to 10 miles per hour this afternoon.
1: Flagstaff seeing a high of 56 degrees, Prescott at 61, and Cottonwood with a high of 70.
0: Perfect donating weather.
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0: Justin Bieber at the Cube 2.9. Good morning. Welcome to Wednesday. Brian DeBecca along with you.
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0: Tamen Paula at the Q&O 2.9. 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
2: 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All those years, I was sitting on the bench, letting everybody else play the game that decides my life. I'm not on the bench anymore. 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
2: 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And then sometimes it's not funny at all. Then it gets kind of creepy. 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

0: 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Good morning. As we welcome you to the pre-party for the Harvest for the Hungry food drive, we're getting set to be on location. Fry's food stores throughout Northern Arizona. You'll find us in Prescott Valley, Cottonwood. Becca's going to be on Willow Creek Road in Prescott. I'll see you at the Fry's in Flagstaff. Looking for a great day of giving.
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5: Yavapai Broadcasting News, I'm Paul David. The National Weather Service in Flagstaff says a few scattered showers and thunderstorms are possible, mainly north of I-40 in eastern Arizona this morning. The snow level this morning is around 7,000 feet, so some light snowfall may occur from the Kaibab Plateau to the Chaska Mountains. Northwest winds of 10 to 15 miles per hour with daytime highs 10 to 15 degrees below normal should be expected today. Thursday and Friday, another system moves in with more wind expected. Winds of 20 to 30 miles per hour with gusts of 35 to 45 should be expected. The strongest winds are expected south of the Mugian Rim and Yavapai County.

0: County mountains. Some rain may also move back in by Friday night and then lasting through the weekend. Highs today will range from the mid-50s in Flagstaff to the low 60s in the Quad City area, the mid to upper 60s in Sedona and the Verde Valley. The Chino Valley Town Clerk's Office is trying to explain why some residents with a Chino Valley address aren't seeing Proposition 410 on their early voter ballot. Officials say Prop 410 is a Town of Chino Valley ballot measure and only appears on ballots for registered voters who live within the incorporated town limits. While some addresses have a Chino Valley mailing address or zip code, the homes are not within town limits. Prop 410 relates to the construction of an airstrip. Tonto National Forest Fuels Specialists will begin a chipping and thinning operation along Forest Service Roads 24, 269, and 16 on the Cave Creek Ranger District starting tomorrow and continuing through September of next year. The treatment area is west of the Verde River and east of I-17, about 4 to 5 miles east of New River, Black Canyon City, and north of Cave Creek. Crews will remove juniper trees and chaparral brush on 3,942 acres. Officials say this is just part one of the project. The entire project calls for treating a total of 231,785 acres. Information on these stories and others can be found on our news page. Visit myradioplace.com. With the news, I'm Paul David for Yavapai Broadcasting.
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0: 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Brian and Becca along with you on your Wednesday. 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
2: 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Arizona Snow Bowl got its first snow of the season, and with many schools on fall break, it's a great time to get outside and enjoy Northern Arizona. Remember, fall conditions can change dramatically with elevation. You might be comfortable in a t-shirt and Prescott while temperatures on the San Francisco peaks are near freezing. 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
5: Get ready for the sun. Today going to be sunny. We'll have a north wind 5 to 10 miles per hour today.
6: Flagstaff seeing a high of 56, Prescott at 61, and Cottonwood with a high of 70.
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0: Keeping it 2.9, getting excited and getting ready to laugh with Gabriel Fluffy Iglesias. 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

0: Patient Zero, that's Taylor at the Q102.9. 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
0: Birthdays on today, October 14th. 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
1: Stacey Keibler is 47, former WWE beauty.
0: Usher is 48.
1: Yeah! See what I did there?
0: I do.
1: Natalie Maines from the Dixie Chicks is 52.
0: Steve Coogan, tiny Roman soldier. Octavius in Night at the Museum. He's 61.
1: Yeah. Lori Petty is 63. She was Lolly Whitehill on Orange is the New Black.
0: And, I'm wearing his outfit today.
1: Clearly.
0: The fashion designer Ralph Lauren, 87 today.
1: I feel like I got to text my goddad Mel Jones out in L.A.
0: Yeah.
1: My goddad wears nothing but Ralph Lauren head to toe. And he will send me selfies of, like, all the new Ralph Lauren outfits he buys for himself.
0: Uh-huh.
1: The guy is dripped down from head to toe.
0: Well, he's probably celebrating his birthday today.
1: I know. I got to let him know. Like, hey, put on your best Ralph Lauren today. We got local birthday shout outs now. If you got a friend or a family member with a birthday coming up, let Brian and I know on our Cage Electric text line at 928-634-2910.
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1: And big birthday shout out to Tracy in Prescott. Happy birthday.
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0: Yeah, and getting excited. We'll be leaving the studios pretty soon. Harvest for the Hungry Food Drive goes noon to 6 at Fry's food stores throughout Northern Arizona. And if you're waiting for that perfect donation weather, today might be the day. It's going to be sunny. We do have a wind out of the north, 5 to 10 miles per hour, but kind of calming down this afternoon.
1: Yes, Flagstaff's a high of 54, Prescott at 63, and Cottonwood with a high of 71.
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0: Olivia Dean at the Cube 2.9. 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Welcome to Wednesday. 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
1: Well, the first teaser trailer dropped for the Greta Gerwig anticipated Chronicles of Narnia film, The Magician's Nephew, and Stairway to Heaven soundtracks it from Led Zeppelin.
0: She got
1: permission from Robert Plant and Jimmy Page to use it. I'm here for it. There's a lot of mixed reviews online. I am patiently waiting. I'm loving it. I think it looks really good.
0: So the plot thickens, Becca. The owner of the Brooklyn shop Art of Play says Kelly Clarkson's fans have been harassing him and his employees. He calls it, quote, reprehensible abuse of power on Kelly Clarkson's part.
1: Listen, okay, the plot thickens even further, Brian.
0: Uh-huh.
1: The shop sold the security footage to a YouTube channel with over 300,000 subscribers yesterday. The YouTube channel dropped the footage. The footage totally negates everything that the shop is claiming that Kelly Clarkson did in the store. They claim that she berated them, caused a whole scene. Nope, she simply has a back and forth. The guy that she's having a back and forth with seems to not barely care about what she wants. He's like, totally relax. She walks to the doorway of the store, turns around, tells them they're rude, and leaves. So everyone online is like, what are they talking about?
0: Right.
1: So I don't know. It's not the end of this story.
0: To be continued.
1: Lena Dunham is bringing back her hit series Girls for 5 new episodes on HBO Max. Production is expected to start next year with most of the core cast returning. No word if Adam Driver is coming back. I'm wondering if they're still going to call it Girls.
0: Right.
1: Or if they're going to call it, like, women.
0: That's your entertainment news. 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
3: Yavapai Broadcasting News, I'm Paul David. The Coconino County Sheriff's Office says 65 people remain stuck at Cave Springs Campground in Oak Creek Canyon, north of Sedona, due to high waters. Officials say the campers have been stranded for several days. Food was delivered by helicopter Tuesday. Officials say as soon as the waters recede, debris is cleared, and they can determine the low water crossing is safe, the campers will be escorted out of the area. No injuries have been reported. Payson police are investigating a threat made Tuesday morning against Payson High School. Officials say at around 10:30 in the morning, an individual called police and reported a person was on their way to the school. As a precaution, officers put all schools on lockdown until they could determine each campus was safe. Payson police are now trying to identify the person that made the threat. Anyone with information on the case is asked to call Payson police. Grand Canyon officials say they've been forced to close down a portion of Bright Angel Trail. The trail is currently closed from Mile and a Half Rest House to Havasupai Gardens due to a rockfall that covered a portion of the trail. Crews expect to have the trail open again by this weekend unless they run into issues. If you're looking for a patent or trademark, you can now get those things done in Yavapai County. Yavapai County spokesman David McAtee says the U.S. Patent and Trademark Office designated Yavapai County Free Library District as a Patent and Trademark Resource Center. Patent and trademark reference appointments are available Mondays and Thursdays from 9 to 3 and Tuesdays and Wednesdays from noon to 3. Further details can be found on the county's website. Flagstaff will hold an open house to discuss the Butler 4th Improvements Project tomorrow from 5 to 6:30 at the Flagstaff Aquaplex. The public will be able to review and make comments on the current design plans. Information about the project will also be available at butler4thimprovements.com after that open house. And Camp Verde changed the date for their next economic development forum. The next forum will take place on October 27th from 5 to 7 at the Camp Verde Community Library. With the news, I'm Paul David for Yavapai Broadcasting.
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0: Keep it down to 2.9. Good morning, Brian and Becca, hanging out with you on your Wednesday, getting ready for the big event today.
1: The Harvest for the Hungry Food Drive. 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
0: It is. 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We'll have locations in Cottonwood, Prescott Valley. 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
5: In Arizona, water isn't just a worry, it's a crisis. I'm Jonathan Nez. Growing up in northern Arizona, my family didn't have running water or electricity. We had to take care of livestock, farm to tend, and water to haul. That's why as president of the Navajo Nation, I work with the Trump administration and other elected officials to deliver greater water access to northern Arizona. Now, Arizona is facing steep water cuts from the federal government that threaten rural Arizona and our way of life. I'm running for Congress because incumbent Congressman Eli Crane is making a bad problem even worse, sending tax dollars for Arizona's water infrastructure to other states but ours. 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It has to stop. I'm running for Congress because Eli Crane is failing us, and I approve this message because I'll work with anyone to save Arizona's water. Paid for by Jonathan Nez for Congress.
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1: The return of the sun today, going to be sunny. North wind 5 to 10 miles per hour today.
2: Flagstaff seeing a high of 54, Prescott at 63, and Cottonwood with a high of 71.
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0: Shaboozy at the Cube 2.9. 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
0: Game 2 of the ALCS last

0: last night, the Tampa Bay Rays did even up the best of seven series against the Cleveland Guardians last night, winning 3-1. The series is now tied at a game apiece.
1: Woohoo! The NFL has suspended the Rams left tackle Alaric Jackson for two games.

0: Paradise Valley home last month. He sold the 8,200 square foot Arizona estate for $13.75 million.
1: That is a lot of money, and that's a lot of home to clean up.
0: That's a lot of house, yeah.
1: Suns preseason basketball tonight. They take on the San Antonio Spurs.
0: Game 3 of the National League Championship Series is tonight in L.A. The Brewers lead the series 2-0. They got to do it on the home turf of the Dodgers now.
1: Do you think this is a must-win game for the Dodgers?
0: Yeah, it is. It's a must win. And the people of L.A. are going to go nuts if they don't win tonight.
1: Well, it should be quite a scene.
0: Yeah.
1: Dodger Stadium. The Brewers have their full attention of the players. And, of course, the fans. They'll be very into it tonight. Should be a great scene in L.A. tonight.
0: Let's be honest. They're going to go crazy either way.
1: True.
0: The L.A. fans.
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1: Today going to be sunny, a north wind 5 to 10 miles per hour.
0: Flagstaff seeing a high of 54, Prescott at 63, and Cottonwood with a high of 71.
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Wake up, everybody, no more sleeping in bed. Waking up has never been this questionable. 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
2: Brian, a special edition box set of Christopher Nolan's The Odyssey is going to come out.
1: I would love this. It can't be that much.
2: It's going to be $300.
1: I'm out.
2: You're out?
1: Out immediately.
2: I would buy this.
1: $300 box set?
2: I would invest in this. Yeah, there's something to be said about the resurgence of physical media. And I would love to have this.
1: I hear what you're saying. But not for $300.
2: Listen, when I think about it, about all of the things that I haven't bought, all of the movies that I've watched that I haven't bought, I think if I bought all of them, it would equate $300. So why not just invest that into one movie?
1: Just why not? I'm going all in on The Odyssey.
2: I mean, it better be an eight-hour-long adventure that we get in this box set.
1: So the owner of the Brooklyn shop Art of Play says Kelly Clarkson's fans have been harassing him and his employees. He calls it, quote, reprehensible abuse of power on Kelly's part.
2: Kelly has publicly told her fans not to go there. So all of these people who are like going to this shop and giving them a hard time, don't do that. But I mean, man, this situation really blew up.
1: Yeah.
2: For like no reason. Tyra Banks says that she has a crazy idea for the movie Life Size 3. Did I know that there was a Life Size 2? No.
1: News to me as well.
2: Brian, do you know what Life Size?
1: Okay, I don't. I have no idea.
2: It's the movie where Tyra Banks turns from a Barbie doll into a real person. It's like Weird Science, but for girls.
1: Right. Well.
2: So, we don't need it. We don't need it.
1: I want to hear her idea before I'm out completely.
2: I want to hear, tell it to a camera and then like let us see the clip of you talking about it. And then that's it. That's all it's going
1: to
2: be.
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8: Yavapai Broadcasting News, I'm Paul David. YCSO says a man camping with his dog near Prescott was nearly killed by a falling tree. Sunday afternoon, deputies responded to a call of tree that had fallen on a van while a man and his dog were inside. Officials say an ice chest in the van took the brunt of the impact, keeping the tree from crushing the man in the driver's seat. Wet ground and strong winds can knock over trees. Officials say avoid parking, camping, or idling under large dead or leaning trees, especially during high winds. Game and Fish is warning hunters about a bike race taking place in Prescott at the end of the month that may impact hunting in the area. The Rough Rider is a three-day bike race taking place October 30th through November 1st and coincides with the second weekend of the General Deer Hunt in the Prescott area hunt units. Bike riders will be in the Campwood area Friday, Mount Union Saturday, and Copper Basin Skull Valley on Sunday. Hunters and bikers are asked to keep an eye out for each other. Wickenburg police say they arrested a man they had been looking for in connection with a harassment incident that occurred on Monday. Officials say Contreras Salazar harassed a resident in the area of Jack Burden Road. He also reportedly fled from officers. He was caught in Phoenix on Tuesday and was charged with disorderly conduct, harassment, unlawful flight, reckless driving, and criminal speed. Salazar is also a registered sex offender and was on probation at the time of his arrest. ADOT says westbound I-40 has single alternating lane closures near Williamson Valley Road in Seligman. Crews are paving now through October 22nd. Work is being done from 6 a.m. to 5:30 p.m. Mondays through Fridays. Short delays are possible. Sedona and Yavapai County will host an e-waste and household hazardous waste event on Saturday, October 24th from 7:30 to noon at Red Rock High School. The event will also allow shredding of documents. And the Clarkdale Town Council will host a meet-and-greet at the newsstand on October 20th at 5:30. Clarkdale Mayor Robin Prudhomme Bauer and Councilmember Marnie Babbitt-Pierce will be available for questions. With the news, I'm Paul David for Yavapai Broadcasting.
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It's Brian and Becca in the morning. 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
1: Well, Becca, today going to be sunny. We will have a north wind, 5 to 10 miles per hour today.
2: Flagstaff seeing a high of 54, Prescott at 63, and Cottonwood with a high of 71.
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0: Miles Smith at the Q&O 2.9. 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
1: Brian and Becca in the morning. 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Regret follows.
2: 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And then sometimes it's not funny at all. Then it gets kind of creepy. But it's mainly funny.
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0: Teddy Swims at the Cuban Hour 2.9. Brian and Becca along with you one final time on your Wednesday today, October 14th. Becca, what's the question of the day?
1: I was asking all of our listeners, which location of Fry's will we see you at today for our Hungry for the Harvest food drive?
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1: It's a little fun competition that all of us have between each other. 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
0: That's right. 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But of course, yes. I want to get more donations than Becca. I'm just saying.
1: Nothing wrong with a little friendly contest over here. 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We're at multiple Fry's today from noon to 6 for the Harvest for the Hungry food drive. 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
0: Yeah, we're joking aside, this is really a great event. It was you could feel the weather. It's changing.
1: Yep.
0: It's getting cooler as those heating bills start to increase, the cost of groceries. Everyone knows about gas prices right now.
1: There's and not to families. Mention uh-huh. the holidays coming up.
0: Yeah.
1: You know,
0: yeah.
1: So if you want to save a little bit money on your groceries, give back to your local food bank. Go, partake in your local food bank. It's a great way to get educated about the resources in your community today.
0: Yeah, all of our locations will have members from the food bank on site, so it is a great chance to stop by and see what the food bank's all about, to ask them about the great things that they're doing. Food bank's offering more than you may think.
1: Yeah, and there's volunteer opportunities. It's just a great way to kick off the holiday season by giving back, so team up with us, your local food bank, and your local Fry's grocer today for the Harvest for the Hungry food drive.
0: So one more time, Becca will be on Willow Creek Road
1: in Prescott. Yeah. And you'll be?
0: I'll be in Flagstaff at the Fry's, and Flagstaff will also have setups in Prescott Valley and Cottonwood.
1: Yeah, so come out and see us, make a donation today, and we cannot wait to see you.
0: Yeah, noon to 6 today for the Harvest for the Hungry food drive. Have a great day and hope to see you later this afternoon.
1: Yeah, you'll hear from us in a bit. Bye!
3: In Arizona, water isn't just a worry, it's a crisis. I'm Jonathan Nez. Growing up in northern Arizona, my family didn't have running water or electricity. We had to take care of livestock, farm to tend, and water to haul. That's why as president of the Navajo Nation, I work with the Trump administration and other elected officials to deliver greater water access to northern Arizona. Now, Arizona is facing steep water cuts from the federal government that threaten rural Arizona and our way of life. I'm running for Congress because incumbent Congressman Eli Crane is making a bad problem even worse, sending tax dollars for Arizona's water infrastructure to other states but ours. He even voted for a huge tax break for the data center developers who are sucking up our water and driving up our prices. It has to stop. I'm running for Congress because Eli Crane is failing us, and I approve this message because I'll work with anyone to save Arizona's water. Paid for by Jonathan Nez for Congress.
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3: 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I'm here with Sandy Zalecki, candidate for LD1 State Representative. 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
4: Well, Glenn, I always say I'm a mom, a grandma, and a veteran. 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I hold a bachelor's degree in biblical theology. I care about you, so vote for me in November if you're tired of what's happening. 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
2: In Arizona, water isn't just a worry, it's a crisis. I'm Jonathan Nez. Growing up in northern Arizona, my family didn't have running water or electricity. We had to take care of livestock, farm to tend, and water to haul. That's why as president of the Navajo Nation, I work with the Trump administration and other elected officials to deliver greater water access to northern Arizona. Now, Arizona is facing steep water cuts from the federal government that threaten rural Arizona and our way of life. I'm running for Congress because incumbent Congressman Eli Crane is making a bad problem even worse, sending tax dollars for Arizona's water infrastructure to other states but ours. He even voted for a huge tax break for the data center developers who are sucking up our water and driving up our prices. It has to stop. I'm running for Congress because Eli Crane is failing us, and I approve this message because I'll work with anyone to save Arizona's water. Paid for by Jonathan Nez for Congress.
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2: I didn't vote for a long time. 10 years, maybe. I used to think it didn't matter. They're all the same. My one vote is a drop in the ocean. 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And I found out later that the person who made that call won the election by 63 votes. 63 votes. I know more people than that. That's when it hit me. All those years, I was sitting on the bench, letting everybody else play the game that decides my life. I'm not on the bench anymore. 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Election Day is Tuesday, November 3rd. 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It took me 10 years to get off that bench. Don't let it take you that long.
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1: It is my pleasure. No, it is my honor to start and kick off the Harvest to Feed the Hungry for 2026. Jackie Bessler along with you, coming to you from Fry's in Prescott Valley. Becca is at Fry's in Prescott Willow Creek Road. Brian is up in Flagstaff. Brad is at Fry's in Cottonwood. 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

0: 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I'm Brad Miller today at your Fry's Grocery Store here in Cottonwood. 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It is the Harvest Feed the Hungry Food Drive, and we would love you to be a part of it. 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They're set up out front, eager to accept your kind donations of non-perishable food items. Cash resources certainly are welcome. A lot of people choose to do that as well. Don't forget, whatever you donate today stays within the community in which it is given. 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

music and nights are gray. 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

0: Good day, good afternoon from Yavapai Broadcasting. It's your friend Becca live on location enjoying my outdoor office in front of the Fry's here in Prescott off of Willow Creek Road, teaming up with the Yavapai County Food Bank as we're joining them for the Harvest for the Hungry food drive today. We're here till 6 o'clock accepting donations at our booth and with our volunteers scattered in front of the front entrances here. Come on down and give back to your community. It is a fun way to kick off the holiday season. Harvest for the Hungry going on till 6 o'clock today. I'd like to thank some of our sponsors for making this possible today. Connolly Electric, Nichols Mechanical, Mattress Center, and Manhattan. 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
1: In Arizona, water isn't just a worry, it's a crisis. I'm Jonathan Nez. 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We had to take care of livestock, farm to tend, and water to haul. That's why as president of the Navajo Nation, I work with the Trump administration and other elected officials to deliver greater water access to northern Arizona. Now, Arizona is facing steep water cuts from the federal government that threaten rural Arizona and our way of life. I'm running for Congress because incumbent Congressman Eli Crane is making a bad problem even worse, sending tax dollars for Arizona's water infrastructure to other states but ours. 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It has to stop. I'm running for Congress because Eli Crane is failing us, and I approve this message because I'll work with anyone to save Arizona's water. Paid for by Jonathan Nez for Congress.
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1: 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Willow Creek Road in Prescott. We're at the Fry's in Prescott Valley, Cottonwood. And here at the Fry's in Flagstaff, with donations staying in the city where collected. Yes, keep that in mind. 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

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Jackie Bessler along with you for the Harvest to Feed the Hungry. And I am at the Fry's in Prescott Valley. Becca is in Prescott on Willow Creek Road. Brian's up in Flagstaff. Brad is over in Cottonwood. And all donations will stay in the community we're collected. Everything in Prescott, Prescott Valley going to our friends here at the Yavapai County Food Bank. We've had lots of people come in and make some donations and dropping stuff off at the door. We got friendly faces at the door handing out flyers, and so many people walking by going, oh my gosh, we love your stations. Thank you so much for doing this. It has been a blast so far. It goes on until 6 at a Fry's near you, and we want to thank our friends at Dreammaker Kitchen and Bath, Antelope Lanes, Inspiring Designs LLC, Vermilion Homes, and Able Auto Glass for being sponsors of this year's Harvest to Feed the Hungry Food Drive. Remember, at a Fry's near you till 6 p.m. tonight.

0: Well, again, a good day, everybody, and I'm Brad Miller. 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
1: 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Did you go? 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

0: From Yavapai Broadcasting, it's your friend Becca hanging out at the Fries in Prescott here off of Willow Creek Road, teaming up with the Yavapai County Food Bank. 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
4: 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No fighting.

0: Well, we want to thank everyone who has donated in the Harvest for the Hungry food drive as it continues until 6 o'clock. Yes, we are kicking off our big event today here at Fry's Food Stores throughout Northern Arizona. You'll find us on Willow Creek Road in Prescott. We're at the Fry's in Prescott Valley, Cottonwood, and here at the Fry's in Flagstaff. 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They'll go to the Flagstaff Family Food Center. 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You can support your neighbors in need by donating to the Harvest for the Hungry food drive. 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Again, we go till 6 o'clock. We're at Fry's Food Stores on Willow Creek Road in Prescott, Prescott Valley, the Fry's in Cottonwood, and here at the Fry's in Flagstaff. It is the Harvest for the Hungry food drive continuing till 6 tonight.
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0: We have reached the halfway point of the Harvest to Feed the Hungry, the 2026 edition. Jackie Bessler along with you here at Fry's in Prescott Valley. And the carts full of food are just racking up. You can stop by, bring stuff from home if you would like. 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How about that? We will take it all. You can stop by and see Becca over in Prescott on Willow Creek Road. Brian is up in Flagstaff. Brad is in Conwood at a Fry's near you. 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

0: Well, a good day once again, everybody. I'm Brad Miller, and the Harvest to Feed the Hungry food drive is continuing at Fry's grocery stores across northern Arizona, here in Cottonwood, as well as Willow Creek Road in Prescott, Prescott Valley Fry's, and Fry's in Flagstaff. When we ask about donations, sometimes folks want to know what are the best things. Well, if it comes in a box or a can, it's probably pretty good. Some shelf life, so it can get out and be dispensed anytime throughout the coming busy holiday season. Talking rice and beans, pasta, pasta sauce, peanut butter and jelly, beef stew and tuna, cans like that, mashed potatoes and gravy, French fried onions, green beans, yams and marshmallows, all kinds of things that are going to be coming up for the busy holiday time. 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That's important, and we want you to know you could be helping out your neighbors, your friends. 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

0: Well, good afternoon, everybody. It's your friend Becca from Yavapai Broadcasting, live on location in front of the Fry's grocery store here off of Willow Creek Road in Prescott, teaming up with my friends, the volunteers from the Yavapai Food Bank. 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

0: Well, we want to thank everyone who has made a difference with their donation here for the Harvest for the Hungry food drive. We are here at the Fry's in Flagstaff and beyond, really Fry's throughout Northern Arizona, as you'll find us set up at 4 Northern Arizona Fry's food stores, Willow Creek Road in Prescott. We're at the Fry's in Prescott Valley, Cottonwood, and again, right here in Flagstaff. Donations staying in the city we're collected in. In Flagstaff, they go to the Flagstaff Family Food Center. We got calls this week. Is Bacon going to be at the Fry's in Flagstaff? Yes, he is. Yes, he will take a picture with you. He is accepting your gracious food donations. 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We have volunteers out here, people loading their box truck. 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We'll be along with you till 6 o'clock. Fry's on Willow Creek Road in Prescott. We're at the Fry's in Cottonwood, Prescott Valley, and right here at the Fry's in Flagstaff.
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0: 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And of course, it goes on until 6 o'clock. We're under 2 hours left for this year's Harvest to Feed the Hungry Food Drive. 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

0: Well, a good afternoon, everybody. I'm Brad Miller today at the Harvest to Feed the Hungry food drive at Fry's here in Cottonwood. And we have teams today at Fry's Grocers across northern Arizona, Flagstaff, Prescott Valley, and on Willow Creek Road in Prescott. Hey, stop by on the way home from work. You need to grab something for dinner anyway. Grab an extra can or two, maybe a box of mac and cheese and some spaghetti sauce, and drop it off with the volunteers who are very likely right at the front door at the Fry's Grocer until about 6 o'clock tonight. It's for the local food pantries. The holiday time is coming very, very quickly, and it is the most pressing time for the food pantries to keep stock because the demand is so very, very high, and this year maybe as much as it's ever been needed. So stop by. There's a lot of great things you can get. A lot of them will have suggestion cards or ideas about what lasts, what's great, what's best. Resources can include cash and checks, gift cards from the store, your option, plenty of ways to give and be a good neighbor. 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

0: from Yavapai Broadcasting. It's your friend Becca, live on location from the Hungry for the Harvest food drive out here in Prescott in front of Fry's off of Willow Creek Road. And what an amazing day of giving this has been. I'm out here with a couple of volunteers from the Yavapai County Food Bank, and I'm here with Robbie. How you doing?
1: I'm doing great. It's been a wonderful day.
0: We just got a whole basket of groceries donated, right?
1: Including turkeys and everything that it takes to make a meal.
0: It has just been an awesome day out here. Thank you to the volunteers from the Yavapai County Food Bank. Thank you to Fry's out here for letting us set up for the day.
1: Thank you to everyone who's been donating. We appreciate you.
0: Yes. Thank you to all the donators, and thank you again to some of our sponsors for making this possible: Mountain View Manor, Elegant Brides, Bucky's Casino, and Bennett Auto Glass. Thank you so much for being a part of Harvest for the Hungry Food Drive. 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
1: 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Flagstaff getting a taste of winter this past weekend that are shortly coming, and they're expecting this winter to be a big one. And you know, you see heating bills go up, groceries continue to climb, you know what gas prices are like. There are families here in Northern Arizona struggling, so your donations today are going to help with that need, and of course get the food bank ready for the rush they always see during the holiday season. 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It continues until 6 o'clock at the Fry's on Willow Creek Road in Prescott, Prescott Valley, Cottonwood, and again here at the Fry's in Flagstaff. 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
3: Yavapai Broadcasting News, I'm Paul David. Time to get your heating sources serviced for the winter months. Fire officials ask residents to get wood stove and fireplace chimneys swept, make sure pipes are covered to prevent freezing, and check the batteries in your smoke and carbon monoxide alarms. When dealing with ashes, make sure you store them in a metal container and allow them to cool for several days before disposing of them. Prescott reminds candidates running in the November 3rd general election about rules related to political signs. Political signs placed in the public right-of-way must comply with city regulations, including restrictions within designated sign-free zones. The city says they're aware of signs that have been placed within these areas, and each sign owner has 24 to 48 hours to remove them. If the signs are not removed by the owner, the city will remove them. Information on sign regulations can be found on our news page at myradioplace.com. Coconino National Forest is conducting a pile burn today east of I-17, 3 miles south of Kelly Trailhead on the Flagstaff Ranger District. Smoke's visible along I-17 and will settle into low-lying areas tonight. ADOT says westbound I-40 has single alternating lane closures near Williamson Valley Road in Seligman. Crews are paving now through October 22nd. Work is being done from 6 a.m. to 5:30 p.m. Mondays through Fridays. Short delays are possible. Wickenburg police say they arrested a man they had been looking for in connection with a harassment incident that occurred on Monday. Officials say Contreras Salazar harassed a resident in the area of Jack Burden Road. He also reportedly fled from officers. He was caught in Phoenix on Tuesday and was charged with disorderly conduct, harassment, unlawful flight, reckless driving, and criminal speed. He's also a registered sex offender and was on probation at the time of his arrest. Tonto National Forest Fuels Specialists begin a chipping and thinning operation along Forest Service Roads 24, 269, and 16 on the Cave Creek Ranger District starting tomorrow and continuing through September of next year. The treatment area is west of the Verde River and east of I-17, about 4 to 5 miles east of New River. That's news from Yavapai Broadcasting.
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5: The Wednesday weather outlook, mostly sunny. Going to be a little breezy this afternoon. In fact, winds at times could see 30 miles per hour or so. The rain moving out of the area. Some showers in the northeastern part of the state. Highs today, Flagstaff 54, Sedona 65, Prescott 63, Cottonwood at 71 degrees.
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